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And sometimes, money or fans ain't a thing. You're an icon, an idol, or anything else. I don't give a fuck with that shit. I wanna say thanks for all your fucking fans who gave me fame. Till I'm getting famous.

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Up at 3 a.m. catching plays, yeah, it's kinda late. Counting up the profit, yeah, you know I gotta calculate. Calling all the plays, I'm sending packs, I facilitate. She just wanna fuck me cause I'm rich as hell and have an M. When young niggas spending out of foreign, yeah, the